Saturday. It's Brian Curry checking in Saturday evening, getting into the middle of the weekend. Hope you're having a good one. Coming up, the top college majors nationwide for 2026. Right now, John Morgan.

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0: 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How's it going? There's a new report out revealing the top college majors nationwide for 2026. The research revealing that majors that come with practical skills and clearer career paths are on the rise. Business and accounting top the list, followed by health sciences and engineering. On the way, it's Morgan Wallen.
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That's Parker McCollum killing me, and I'm Brian Curry, and today, August 15th, it's National Relaxation Day, a day to slow down, unwind, and skip stressful chores, if that's even possible. 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

0: That's a jelly roll, hands up. And he's taken some time off from touring for a year or so as he deals with his recent divorce from Bunny XO. I'm Brian Curry, and more great country on the way.
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0: Lauren, Elena, and Chase Matthew, all my exes, and I'm Brian Curry. Well, certain workout habits can interfere with sleep by leaving the body too alert to wind down. Sleep medicine specialist Dr. Shelby Harris recommends avoiding vigorous exercise within 2 hours of bed and watching out for caffeine and other stimulants and pre-workout supplements. Lighter evening activities like stretching, restorative yoga, or walking may help with relaxation, and moderate aerobic exercise is generally associated with better sleep. So some good tips right there. Coming up, Scotty McCreary.
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0: It's Ashley Cook, Baby Blues, and I'm Brian Curry. How's it going? More country hits on the way. Keep it here.
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He's a ranch hand in a pinch, man. 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Cause she's a gold digger with a quick trigger. 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
1: 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The average household getting 2.9 packages a week, adding up to about 150 a year. Free shipping could be magic words, as 94% say that's a factor in where they shop, and 81% admit to adding stuff to their cart just to get to the free shipping minimum purchase. Coming up, Tucker Wetmore.
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0: 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And I'm Brian Curry. How's it going? More country hits on the way. 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

0: Luke Bryan, Country and She Knows It, and I'm Brian Curry. Well, we certainly love our dogs, as over 56 million U.S. households have at least one dog. And the latest U.S. News and World Report study reveals the most popular dog names nationwide. Bella tops the list with Luna right behind it, and those two names have traded the number one and two spots since 2023. Max climbs one spot to third, followed by Coco and Daisy, rounding out the top five. We have two dogs in our household. Their names are Duke and Emmy Lou. Coming up, we'll hear from Post Malone and Morgan Wallen.
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That's Graylin James, Water at a Wedding. And speaking of weddings, Shaboozy accidentally crashed an outdoor wedding in Mammoth Lakes, California recently. Maybe you've seen the video by now, as he floated past the ceremony on an inner tube. He was participating in an outdoor motorsports trip called the Woolly Run. If you haven't seen the video, check it out. It's on my Facebook page, Brian Curry Radio. Coming up, Jelly Roll.

0: Ella Langley, Loving Life Again, from the album Dandelion. And I'm Brian Curry. Have a great rest of your night, and I'll see you back here tomorrow and more great country on the way.
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0: So school getting back in session for a lot of folks. And you know what I saw on social media? A bar back home where I'm from was actually doing a teacher takeover over the weekend. Yeah, how cool is that? All they invited a bunch of teachers to come out. They had discounts on drinks if you were a teacher. And nothing like seeing your teachers getting loaded the day before they go back to work. Well, 2 days before they go back. It was yesterday, not today. So I thought it was a pretty cool idea, though.
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Riley and Think As You Drunk. Wife and I went out for dinner the other night. Yeah, well, it was breakfast for me, dinner for her. Is it wrong to drink beer for breakfast? Because the only reason I did is because the beer was only like 2.6% alcohol. I'm like, that's like I've drank and, you know, hand stuff that's got more liquor in it than that. So I was like, I think it's okay for me to have four or five of these because there's hardly any liquor in it. And I still, you know, it's for breakfast, but it's like a mimosa with less alcohol. So I might as well be drinking hand sanitizer.

0: Brantley going to the Sandwich Fair in Illinois. Next month, I believe, is the Sandwich Fair. I've been to the Sandwich Fair before because I'm from, you know, Illinois and around that area. And the Sandwich Fair, holy cow, is that a big fair? It's not the size of a state fair, but a pretty good-sized fair. And they always have some really good acts there. And this year, they got the one and only Brantley Gilbert there.
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Getting you home from Chris Young. My name is Penrod. Thanks for hanging out with me on this Sunday Funday. Lots of great music on the way. Did you see at the Cubs game the other day? The one and only Mr. T did the seventh inning stretch.

0: You know, I'm really not into art, but I saw this interesting story. A Picasso print was found 8 years after being stolen from a gallery in Wisconsin. It was actually found in an abandoned apartment. Torero is the print. It was one of 30 known to exist, signed by Picasso. It was actually, like I said, found in this apartment that had been abandoned. And apparently it's worth like $35,000 to $50,000. Why can't I get that lucky and find something like that? But what really boggles my mind is that it was stolen from an art gallery. And I actually saw another story, that some thieves broke in and stole a couple Rembrandts from another art gallery overseas. And they were in and out in 180 seconds. I think it's wonderful that there's still art thieves out there. I mean, that's like movie stuff right there.
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So do you use apps like McDonald's, Burger King, things like that? I do not. I don't think I need to get an app involved in me buying a crappy cheeseburger. Not at all. But a California man who's a frequent person, his name is Reese Rogers. He frequents McDonald's quite often, and he uses the app. And he actually requested a copy of his personal information on him from McDonald's, because I didn't know you could do that, but he does. And he uses the app, and get this, 515-page report detailing his eating habits, his spending habits, even predictions about what he will likely buy next. Can you believe that? McDonald's is keeping all that on you. Maybe more people should ask for it. Now, you got to have the app, of course, because they're not, if you don't have the app, they're not going to know, which I don't have the app because I never go to McDonald's unless it's Shamrock season.

0: Today's National Bratwurst Day. Yeah, I mean, that's great because football is back. Of course, preseason football underway. And matter of fact, I just had a brat burger the other day. What do you think of those? I like brat burgers better than I like brats because I think they're easier to eat and they don't squirt all over. Sounds dirty, but it's not. It's also National Rum Day. Oh, yes, got to have the rum. Don't forget the rum, as Captain Jack would say.
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Bailey Zimmerman, Chevy Silverado, played the Illinois State Fair yesterday. 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

0: Let him in. Anyway, it's Blake Shelton. Elon Musk is planning to build what would become the world's largest building. Yeah, in Texas. It's crazy. A 100 million square foot complex is expected to manufacture chips for his self-driving vehicles and Optimus humanoid robots. Yeah, how about that? How about that? But 100 million square, that's insane to me. The project's enormous scale has alarmed some of the roughly 30,000 people who live nearby. They're not crazy about that giant building there. But hey, some of them might be employed. Who knows? Although these days, and you're building chips, I bet you a lot of robots are doing that. I say let them build it. Why not? What else is sitting there on that land? Nothing?
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You ever shop on the TikTok shop? I never have. Never have shopped on the TikTok shop, but apparently it is bigger now than Target or Costco online. Yeah. And you know what's funny? I mentioned that to my wife yesterday because she's never shopped on the TikTok shop. But then she logged onto the Facebook and an ad for the TikTok shop came up. Tell you, they're listening all the time. How can we turn that off? That's what I want to know.

0: was done for.
1: So the other day I was telling you about this article I read about drinking 5 cups of coffee can help keep away dangerous belly fat, also reduce the risk of diabetes, heart disease, even some cancer, according to this research. Well, I decided I'm going to start liking coffee. So my wife went out and bought me some cold brew coffees in a can with nothing in it. They're only like 15 calories. And I took a drink of it, and I'm like, nope, I don't like coffee. The only way I can drink coffee is if you add a bunch of garbage to it, which by then, it's not healthy. So she did run out and get me some sugar-free mocha frappe, whatever crap, you know, stuff you mix in with it. So I'm going to try that, because the stuff she bought me, I'm not going to say the brand, but it tastes like burnt beans. And I'm like, who can drink this garbage every day? This is horrible.
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It's True Love Forever Day. Have you found your true love forever? You know, I think the who forever worry in there makes it difficult. Because I think in life you have a couple different loves that were true loves. So I can't say forever is part of the equation.

0: I mentioned earlier about Elon Musk building the largest factory in the world, really in America, I guess, for his Tesla chips and robots. I just read this about GM has replaced more than 1,000 workers with just 50 robots at a Detroit factory. That's saving a lot of money, let's put it that way. But I feel bad because that's 1,000 people that lost their job. How long is that going to last, though? Do you think they're going to hire people back because the robots can't keep up? This is really, we are getting into a slippery slope here, that especially when we're putting people out of work, because it's kind of like a two-edged sword. You put people out of work that are buying your product. Let's put it that way. That's 1,000 people that drive vehicles. And GM is putting 1,000 people, if not more, down, you know, other places, out of work. So who's going to drive the cars that they're building? Because now you have all these people that are out of work, and where are they going to go next? I don't know. Maybe they won't find as good a job. You hope they find a better job for their sake. But now, you know, robots can't drive cars. I think these companies who are saying, we're going to replace everybody with robots, you're going to have people that can't afford to buy or utilize their products. Do they think about that, or is it just me?
1: 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Text us. 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

How about killing us? Researchers warned that vampire bats moving north from South America, could combine with chronic wasting disease, which is, a neurological illness spread by, deer populations, and potentially create a pathway for a mad cow-like disease to reach humans. Vampire bats, A, are a real thing. Did you know that? Now, they don't turn into Dracula, but they, carry diseases and stuff with them. So they say, like this mad cow disease, this incurable condition could be caused by abnormal proteins that destroy the brain. Did you have that on your bingo card for 2026? I didn't either.

0: Morgan Wallen, it's been by now. It's brand new stuff from him. Before that, Shibozy with some good news. I got good news. If you want to stay together with your partner for a long time and have a healthy relationship, work out together. Yep. New study said scientists analyzed data from nearly 1,700 young married couples, and they found that the people who worked out together had stronger relationships. How about that? My wife and I joined the gym together, and I went by myself because she never went. She, like, went once. She just is, I don't know. She doesn't need to. Let's put it. She just really wanted to firm up a little bit because she's only 4'10" and, like, 103 pounds. And so she just kind of wanted to firm up because she used to be a runner. And with age, you know, you can't keep that up. She got a terrible back. She's got to have back surgery now. So she can't run. So she thought she would go do some light exercise. And I said, honey, you're beautiful just the way you are. Because that's what a good husband does, whether they're beautiful or not. I mean, she's beautiful. Don't get me wrong. I'm just, you know, so I canceled her membership. But I think we're happy. We have a strong marriage. But we're still kind of, it's only been 2 years. We're still in the honeymoon stage. I know that.
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0: When do the next Olympics roll around? 2028, I think it is. Yeah, every 4 years, right? Do you know they surveyed a bunch of men? Because, of course, women are not dumb enough to think this. But they surveyed a bunch of men. 4 in 10 men believe they could qualify for the next Olympic Games if they started training now. Now, I'm not, we're talking about running events, most of the events, but 4 in 10 men, delusional men, think they could start training now and qualify for the Olympics. No way. I could not do anything. I would break a hip, break an arm, whatever. I mean, unless it, maybe like ping pong, I could do that, but I ain't getting into the break dancing or the downhill skiing or anything like that. Guys, let's be honest. Once you reach a certain age, there's no way you're going to compete in the Olympics. I'm sorry.
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Luke Bryan, so do you have gray hair? I'm 52. I have some gray hair on the side. I have a little sprinkles of it on the top. I get a bunch of gray in my beard, which is why I've kind of shied away from keeping the beard, because I'm not ready for gray. I mean, I shaved the sides of my head and the back of my head super short where most of the gray is to kind of hide it. And now I'm going to keep doing it because this article says scientists from Franklin and Marshall College of Pennsylvania did a study about how the color of your hair affects your appearance and your skin. And they found that gray hair is basically highlighter for wrinkles. So people perceive you, they perceive your wrinkles more if you have gray hair. So I can't say that I have a lot of wrinkles because I kind of take care of myself. But I don't want to accentuate the ones that I have. So no gray for Penrod.

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0: They all

0: So Barbie and Ken are getting kind of more of a reality check. A new study has revealed that Barbie and Ken are starting to look and match the average person now. Barbie more so than Ken. Ken's waist is still a little bit small. But I think when the original Barbie came out, her proportions were so far off. She would have been like 6'11" with giant boobs and would have never been able to be a real human. But now, with society the way it is, more and more Barbies, they're starting to make them more realistic. And I say that very loosely because I was in the grocery store the other day. And if these Barbies that I'm looking at on the screen are supposed to be more realistic, they're not. Because it is obvious that we have a weight problem in society. So if they want to make Barbies more realistic, they need to make fat Barbies. I'm just being honest.
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6: He's a ranch hand in a pinch, man. Hotter than the red on the cattle brand. Cause she's a gold digger with a quick trigger. A cast iron skillet swinging lid flip.

0: want my horse back.
1: So I told you I'm trying to drink more coffee because they say it staves off belly fat, and I just do not like the taste of black coffee. And of course, you add all the other stuff to the coffee, it makes it unhealthy. You know, because like just regular coffee, there's hardly any calories in it, but it's got plenty of caffeine that helps burn things off. But now, another reason for me to just stomach it and learn to like it is men who drink more coffee show higher testosterone levels, according to a new study. And as we get older, guys, you know, those levels sink and, you know, we get some more estrogen and, you know, we just don't perform as well as we used to. So there's another reason to drink coffee.

0: testosterone levels are going to maybe go up. So that would be good.
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Loving Life Again. Brand new Ella Langley right there. My name is Penrod. They asked a bunch of folks, would you drink your significant other's bathwater for $1,000? 81% of dudes said, yeah, let's go. You have to drink 1 liter of it, but you can cool it in the fridge first. I don't think it would make a difference if I cooled it in the fridge or not. I guess what makes a difference is it, like, is it bath water that has soap in it, or is it just bath water that she got into and hasn't lathered up yet? Because I don't want to drink soap, let's be honest. I mean, if I know it's not going to bother me, I'll do it for $1,000. I'd probably do it for a couple $100, to be honest with you. But if it's just bath tea, because, you know, that's what you're doing when you're in the tub, you're making human tea. If it's bath tea, that's my wife's name, I'll drink it for $1,000. I don't care if it's hot, cold, or whatever. Throw a little chocolate in there, and we'll have some Beth chocolate tea.

0: like that song, Corey Kent with Empty Words. I like Mr. Webster. He needs a couple more. Very, very good line right there. I mean, that's what I like about country music. You get some very good lines and storytelling, and that's one thing about country that you can't get from some of these other forms of music out there.
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0: Big green called Think As You Drunk. Thanks so much for getting up and starting off the morning with us. 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It was talking about the best movie sequels of all time ranked. So a lot of times the sequels aren't that good, let's be honest. But I got a list. We'll see how we feel about these. We'll get to that next.
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7: Back here on a Tuesday, welcome to the program, and we're going to tell you a little bit about Wine in the Wild, which is coming up quicker than I thought, Saturday, June 13th, for the Macon County Conservation District, and Jerry Culp and Robin Kateras are in studios with us here today. Both, well, it's quite the cowboy hat you had on.
8: Good morning. That's for the event. Our theme is boots and buckles, and of course that has to go with a good hat.
7: Okay, look, boots, buckles, and hats. Is there a theme every year? What was the theme last year?
8: Last year we were dressed to impress.
9: Yeah, that's right.
8: But it was tricky.
7: Yeah, yeah.
8: Heels and grass.
7: No.
8: You know, it wasn't as easy. This will be way better.
7: This will be a lot more fun. All right. So it's coming up on June 13th, Wine in the Wild. And this is a unique thing because unless you were at the event last year, you probably been on this property, right?
9: Yeah. Yeah, we have a lot of improvements too going on. This finishing projects with the grant development, pavilion, trails.
7: Yeah. So Woodbine Farm is what we're talking about.
9: Yes, Woodbine Farm, yeah.
7: Yeah. And I know you guys told me the history of this, but I've slept and it's been a while. But why is this so important to the Conservation District? When did you sort of figure out you were going to start doing this? And then we'll get the details of the event. But the money raised is important. Why?
9: Yeah. So it's going to, well, there's a lot of projects there to restore the cultural history out there. But really, the important part of this project was the acquisition of the land with the previous owner, Pat Penhaligon, and the farmstead. The land gave us the ability to create that we don't normally see around here because we have such a large farming community that is great soil for farming. But we had an opportunity. Pat wanted to keep that property preserved, gave us the opportunity to create a pothole and wetland, a seasonal wetland type setting with prairie and oak savanna. And you probably heard of the rooted in the community, the 1,000 tree planting a couple of weeks ago that restored a 34-acre oak savanna. It's a great property for not only just the natural resources, but also the cultural history with the farmstead, with the Yule Reef family building the house or acquiring the property. And at one point they had over 2,000 acres, I think, there.
7: Wow.
9: And, built the house and started building the house in the late 50s and finished up in around 1862. So it's on the historic, it's a historic marker there. Pat, who did the restoration work, put it, enrolled it in that process. But their family acquired it from the Urys in the early 30s. And then Pat acquired it in the late 70s and started restoring the house. And over four decades restoring that house, it is a gorgeous house.
7: Okay, so first and foremost, where do people get tickets? How much are tickets? How many are left? Those kind of things.
8: Tickets are $75 a piece.
7: Okay.
8: Of course, if you give us a sponsorship of $1,000, you get two tickets for free. We don't turn any of those down. You can acquire the tickets through calling the Macon County District office, or you can get on the foundation website or the Macon County Conservation website, which is maconccd.org.
7: Yeah, you can go right there and scroll down like it's is down. You can click right on that, and then there's a link right here in the page for you to buy your tickets. The goal is to raise $45,000
8: minimum.
7: All right, so I like that. You're not going to stop, but that's nice because it coincides with the 45th anniversary.
9: 45th anniversary of the foundation, correct?
7: Yeah.
9: And that would be June. Right around the beginning of June, right around the event, the foundation turns 45, and then the Macon County Conservation District turns 60 in November. So,
7: all right.
9: Birthdays.
7: Saturday, June 13th, 5:30 to 9. So walk me through, you know, since this is a fairly new event, you got one under your belt, but, you know, I show up when, what I do, what happens, you know, if a couple comes to, you know, to enjoy the evening.
8: Say, come with your buckle, your boots, and your hat, and you'll park in. Sure. We'll bring you in through the 1860s barn so you can see it. We'll have it highlighted so you can, we'll spotlight everything that's going on up in the rafters, which is really the most beautiful part of the barn. And we'll walk you through, give you a little spirit to carry. And then you come out the other side of the barn and you see the beautiful home, the new pavilion, concrete walkways, unlike last year where we were slopping through mud and water, new permanent bathrooms.
7: That's a plus when you're having a fundraiser. You know,
8: so we want to show that we've done something with
7: absolutely
8: the attention the community is giving us.
7: All right. So it's a 21 plus event, cash bar, and it is held outdoors. It's not inside the house.
8: Under a big sailcloth tent.
7: Yeah. So what is this property going to be used for? I think when people see it in action, right, on the 13th, people think about weddings and all kinds of different ways to,
8: exactly.
9: Yeah, the farmstead, for as far as the conservation part of it, we're looking at doing some natural resource education out there and programming and stuff, but we're also realize that there's a lot of people interested in that history, and we want to be able to offer that up to people who have events or programs that they want to throw out there. And we talked about that. The barn is next on our list to start restoring the barn. And that's part of what we're raising money for, because it's a gorgeous old timber frame barn that we want to showcase while we're out there that night. But and then obviously the education and natural resources out in the prairies, because we don't have that kind of habitat around here, a lot of that habitat. So really walking people through that and giving them educated on what that means and the benefits of that in this area are part of what we want to use the whole property for. And then it also connects to Fort Daniel. And our goal eventually is to get a bike trail down through the whole conservation area and then get over to Spittler Woods. So it's really, and which connects to the Mount Zion bike trail on the other side of Spittler. So we're really trying to make that connection and give people the opportunity to get out there without driving there, because most of our places are destination places. You have to drive to them. So we're trying to give that alternative route, bike or walk to the place.
7: And, yeah. Same thing out of Scoville, connection. Right? Scoville Golf Course.
9: Yes. Yeah. Same thing we're doing out there. Correct.
7: Yeah. With Clay told us about that. So that's interesting. So is it available to rent this space now, or will that be future?
9: The house is available right now. You can call the district and it's a small spaces. It won't be large groups of people broke up into four, just like an old house is. But yes, it is available for rentals.
7: But if somebody's interested in like a wedding or outdoor things down the road, that will be available.
9: Yes. Yes.
8: For now, you can rent a tent just like we
7: do. Well, that's what I'm saying. If you wanted to do an outdoor, I mean, I just think the backdrop would be a very interesting photogenic kind of place to do that.
9: Yeah, the site is available for rental, too, for things like that right now.
7: Okay, so June 13th is the event. Tickets are $75 literally, I think Robin just tried to sell us on. It's a better deal for $1,000 because you get two if you want to sponsor it. But just know that money goes towards their goal of raising $45,000 at least for the continued restoration of the place itself. And it's Saturday, June 13th, 5:30 to 9:00. Is it something I have to stay the whole night? Can I come in and pop in and out? You know, people are busy. There's all kinds of things that are going on. I just don't know what the actual evening looks like.
8: I would say there are highlighted moments throughout the evening. We have a musician that's written a song about the farm that will be introduced to the community.
7: Okay.
8: We'll have a live acoustic artist singing all night. We'll have Jebediah, a ghost from Woodbine's past that is going to be talking about the history of the farm through a Chautauqua monologue in character. That's our good friend, Ryle Fry, local actor. We're also having a special guest this year, Mr. Jerry Winters.
7: And that is?
8: Jerry Winters is a famous variety show star from all over the world. Also a folk artist who painted a famous painting of Woodbine Farm. He has paintings in all over the world in different art galleries. Anyway, he and his wife, who was from the area, retired to Arthur. And we went down last week just to meet the man behind the painting, and I was blown away.
7: Yeah.
8: This is a living archive of history and stories, and he's this 80-year-old man who sits down and starts talking to you and then breaks into song and turns to the Steinway and starts playing out, and then he turns back around and he tells you a story about how he and his wife met, and he had this beautiful friendship with Pat Penhaligon, and they were like father and son. So he has stories about the farm as well. He's coming. He's donating a painting of the farm that we will auction off that night.
7: Okay, so you can get a little piece of history yourself if you're willing to pull the wallet out on the 13th. So you can go literally to the website, MaconCCD.org is the website, and click on Wine in the Wild. It's the second event. What did you learn from last year? Obviously, the concrete's important because in this time of year.
8: And bathrooms.
7: Huge. Yes.
8: But what did we learn? By the support.
7: Okay.
8: People and love it.
9: The number of people that know about that, who have some sort of connection to that property, is amazing. That people, I walk, meet people all the time, and they're like, oh, yeah, I used to ride the school bus with their son, or played there with them, or helped Pat with something. It's just amazing how many people have a connection to that place.
7: All right. Well, guys, we appreciate it. Thank you very much. Good luck. Mm-hmm. And I think we're this on our Hot 25 list, right?
9: It is on our Hot
7: 25 list. So we will be out to cover it, and someone will be back to talk about it as we get a little closer to the event, June 13th. Put it on your calendar. That's a Saturday, and you can get your tickets today, $75 each. Adults only, 21 plus, and it'll be a fun evening. We appreciate it.
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7: Remember, we've just started the Devon Lakeshore Amphitheater opens this weekend, and the Bob Brady Hot 25. I'm told T-shirts are going to be here today. Craziest thing in the world, the demand for these Hot Bob T-shirts. We will be out at the Devon, and you, courtesy of Bob Brady, there's two shows this weekend. There's the 1985 Total 80s Mixtape Live, and there's Run the World, which is the tribute to Beyonce. And death. Here's how you enter this contest. Today's the last day. We're pulling the winners. You text RAD, R-A-D, to 217-875-1340 for the 1985 show. You text BAE, B-A-E, to 217-875-1340 for the Beyonce Destiny's Child tribute, and we'll be pulling the winners today. And then we've got about 24 concerts. We'll be giving tickets away all summer long. And look, it's tough out there. Everything is more expensive, and if we can alleviate just a little bit of that for you so you can go to a concert and have some fun, and let's just keep our fingers crossed on the weather and enjoy it. And then, man, the boat racers are right ahead. We're going right into, doesn't it feel like we just blinked? It was like Christmas and now it's summer.
10: Yes, it does. Okay. With all our goals, it sure does.
7: Dr. Dana Ray's got to look like, I'm almost done.
11: Yeah.
7: Not done with the foundation, but done in your current role.
11: No, that's bittersweet. I don't want to be done. Really,
10: you're not done. You just got another year.
11: I got another year.
10: She just re-upped.
7: Yeah. Okay. Yeah. So you guys went to Seattle as was three of you? You and Missy and,
10: yes,
7: and Dana?
10: Our leadership.
7: Okay. Leadership, what was the purpose?
10: It's building together. It's Council on Foundations. It's their national conference. They rotate the theme every other year, and this was a really special opportunity for us because of the foundations there. I was telling Dana, I was laughing, like, we're a mid-major. If you think of it in basketball terms, you know, these were way above our punching weight. We were with the Hilton Foundation, the Starbucks Foundation. Who'd you sat with?
11: It was Starbucks.
10: Yeah. So really big foundations giving out billions of dollars a year, but we held our own. We learned a lot and we were very thankful to be in the room, and it was very rare. And kudos to Dana for joining us, that a board trustee came. And so that was pretty interesting to see. And she was really in there with everybody.
7: That's an interesting dynamic that I think, I'm glad you brought that up, because it's, you know, these are folks who volunteer their time. You know, they don't work at the office. And there's a fine line between being too involved and not involved enough. And there's a sweet spot that's hard to define, and everybody's got their own definition of it. So what made this important to you to make the trip?
11: The foundation does an awesome job. I mean, they're doing good work in our community. And whenever Natalie asks me to do something, I try to accommodate because she understands my schedule. But I also understand the weight that she carries as being the CEO of the foundation. And I want to be a support. I don't want to just be a board chair in name only. I want to be involved.
7: Yeah. And it's rewarding
11: too. Managing.
7: Yeah, well, there's your fine line. Go. Just look at anybody elected to anything.
11: I learned that lesson a long time ago.
7: You did, but you were a great council member. I always felt like you gave things a fair shake and have rolling in with an agenda. I always thought that you took things case by case and just put your honest opinion out there about it. I just think that's what a good council member does. I think you were great.
11: Thank you.
7: So I'm not surprised at all that you're a great leader for the Community Foundation. How's life? How's like the freedom of, you know, your own thing.
11: Like you said, I'm kumbaya. I mean, I'm stress-free.
12: She's killing it. She's got so many things going now.
11: But I get to do it on my schedule.
7: That's great, isn't it? There's
11: and
7: a freedom
11: prioritize
7: there.
11: It in my way. Yeah. So it's been awesome. I enjoy being a part of the Community Foundation. I enjoy what I do in the community and being a physician, as of course, here as well.
7: So. Yeah. When you have time.
11: When I have time. Yeah.
7: So let me get your quick reaction on this year's cast of That's What She Said. I mean, you will for always be, are you
11: the inaugural class?
7: Yes. But do you kind of feel like parents to the new ones, you know, as they come through? What kind of feeling do you have?
11: I do have that proud moment, like a big sister moment.
7: There you go.
11: It was really nice to witness this year. I had to break out my Kleenex this year. I didn't break it out last year. I did break it out during our year, but I think it was also just because of the fact that we had made such a bond. But it was a roller coaster ride, and it was a good roller coaster ride. And it just shows, again, the impact that women can have in our community and men. But, you know, that highlight was for women. And so just to see women brave enough to tell their story.
7: Yeah.
11: Was beautiful.
7: And you've got a bond because you went through this thing together. I mean, the same thing.
11: Correct.
7: Different times. And every cast has that bonding of, like, I feel like they'll be lifelong friends now. I've had too many people come in and just explain it to me. It's
11: that vulnerability that you go through with someone. It's not just the vulnerability of the story, but the evolution of being brave enough to tell that story in front of 600 plus people.
7: And you get to see the beginning, the middle, and then the end.
11: Right. The uncertainty that goes through and the fumbling as far as, you know, does that sound right? And is that really the way I want to tell my story?
7: Yeah, that's pretty amazing. Well, I was glad to see you were there showing your support. So what can we talk about from Seattle?
12: Well, we have big plans. We're not ready to unveil them all, but we came back with a bunch of ideas. Dana witnessed my geek out moment. I met the guy from Foundation, Randy Myers, who we patterned our adult scholarship program after.
11: And he was impressed.
12: Yeah, he was impressed at the level we're able to sustain this.
7: And where is he from?
12: He's from Minnesota.
7: Okay.
12: So, yeah.
11: So it's nice when you can copy someone, you got to copy the right cat. She copied the right cat and really expanded the program to the place where he was surprised at how well it's going here.
12: Yeah. So that was good.
7: I know you used some sporting references earlier, and I realize that the money in bigger cities is always going to be bigger, but I don't know that they have as much impact per capita than our Heart of Illinois Community Foundation does.
12: Mm-hmm. Yeah, that might be true. Yeah. It's just, you know, when we looked at the names, Rockefeller and all of the foundations that were there, it was humbling, I think. It's an honor to be in the room, for sure.
11: Correct. It was. And I had a very vulnerable moment with Natalie. I was like, man, do I need to go shopping, go get some more clothes or something? I was like, I was dressed to be casual. I'm in a room with all of these heavy hitters, and it was fine.
12: Yeah.
11: It was fine.
7: You know, the real good ones don't have to show. You just got quiet confidence about them. Well, I'm glad that you, I feel like for Natalie's leadership, I don't know if you concur, but there's constant evolution and not standing still or being okay with status quo.
11: Correct. And that is what makes her a good leader.
7: It's also hard for, because not a lot of people, I mean, most people would rather not constantly evolve.
11: Yes.
7: We have a bike change sort of resistance thing.
11: Change. Yeah. Yes. But I think constantly raising the bar is what also elevates her team and help them to become better leaders. You don't know how good you are until you push your limits.
7: Yeah. Well, there you go.
12: Yeah.
7: How much fun for future potential board members? What's been gratifying for you, serving in this capacity? Because there's a lot of things people can do in a community to give back. What's personally satisfying about it?
11: What's personally satisfying to me is when I see the publicity that goes up and it says Heart of Illinois Community Foundation, the scholarships that go out and it says Heart of Illinois Community Foundation. When you see the food drive and Heart of Illinois Community Foundation is involved. And I mean, we're everywhere.
7: Yeah.
11: And that is what makes it so awesome because the name is in the community in a good way.
7: And more people feel part of it.
12: Yes.
11: Correct.
7: And that's the important thing, too. And what I applaud Natalie for on the air, off the air, is refusing to bow to some of the silly notions in the world today that it does matter. And it's intentional. And I appreciate that because I'm in marketing. It's hard sometimes to share marketing with charities, or organizations. And what they don't realize is everybody's competing for the same thing out there, right? I mean, and the more people know your story, the more you can do because people know there's an adult scholarship. I mean, you're reaching people that could basically be served by the money you're raising, but you're also inspiring other givers. It's hard to do that in a vacuum.
12: Right. Tonight we have our big adult scholarship reception. So
7: what does that look like?
12: So we have 80 people coming that are recipients and either graduating or in their journey or new. And it's at the Knights of Columbus Hall. And they come together, they get inspired, they have free headshots, which we do every year, and everyone learns about the scholarships they got and the journey they're on.
7: That's very cool.
12: Yeah, it's just a big celebration.
7: I think it's good. You got to spike the football every once in a while.
12: Well, and I feel like once you
7: leave... See, I've fallen right into your sports metaphors.
12: Once you leave high school, and if these individuals did not have the opportunity to attend college, and now they are, we want to celebrate them, and they deserve all of the hoopla and the graduation parties and everything. And then those that are starting their journey are a little scared and they deserve to be supported and know we're going to stay with them.
7: And know and see some other people that have done it and go, okay, I can do that too.
12: Yeah,
7: that's absolutely true. All right. I will tell you right now, the easiest thing, if you're inspired by these two powerful women and the work that's being done in the community by the Heart of Illinois Community Foundation, the easiest way you can support it is to go to their wish list on heartofillinois.org. Any dollar amount you can possibly think of is there. I mean, $10, $25, $50, $1,000. Every cause that might be near and dear to your heart, you can separate it out by county you live in, you know, if that's important to you. But it is a big list of a lot of needs that you may not be able to tackle a gigantic problem, but you can tackle a small problem for one of these charities that needs a little bit of help. It's so easy to do.
12: Yes, that was another idea we saw at another conference and brought home. So, it's worked out great for us. So I will give you a hint, if you want a hint on, on the cast member for next year.
7: Uh-oh.
12: So this is a behind the scenes there, and including this next year, always an individual from Dana's church.
7: Okay.
12: Every year. We've had someone from her church, and we're continuing that tradition.
7: All right. Now you got all the gossip on Sunday. Got enough of that going on in church already. We need to be adding
11: to it. But it's just some great women.
12: Yes.
7: So somebody's going to be playing it real cool.
12: Yep. And it continues. So that's kind of a behind the scenes.
7: There you go.
12: Not intentional, but. It's funny.
11: It's evolved that way.
7: That's great. Well, I'm sure you guys will have it on the calendar soon. Put the date down and make sure you go.
12: April 10th.
7: It really is. And they've fine-tuned it. The performances have been amazing from the get-go. But you guys also have figured out a way to shave off a little time and do.
12: We have 6 commitments so far. Going back to sports, and 2 are in consideration. We're negotiating.
7: I would think that'd be harder than most people think.
12: Well,
7: I mean, just I know what you feel on the other side of it.
11: Right.
7: But what were you like when first asked?
11: I had to watch videos from previous casts.
7: Okay.
11: Because I needed to know what I was getting into, and it took me about a month before I said yes.
7: Well, I think that's probably normal for most people.
12: They have, these other two individuals have to September.
7: Okay.
12: So
7: you give a long rope. That can take a long while. Well, if you get asked, if you don't get asked, go buy a ticket and come see the show. It's always inspirational, and they hand out Kleenex for a reason.
12: Yes. Thank you, MCK.
7: And I do that guy thing where I go, Adam, need it. And then I'm always in there going, acting like my eyes are watering. It's truly amazing stuff. All right. Well, listen, I know that some of the things you brought back are going to be talked about behind the scenes, and we'll have more in the future. But I hope you guys had a little fun there, too, right?
12: We did. In between sessions, we were like sprinting. We did the market, and we did, we had great salmon,
11: ton of
12: hills. Yeah, we're on the DMH challenge, walking challenge, so we had to get our big steps in, and there are a lot of hills.
7: Yes, there is.
12: And then we did the Space Needle.
11: Yes. I've been to the Space Needle before. This is when I was in the military, a long time ago. But we never went up to the top of the Space Needle. So it was nice to
7: Well, you can't really be in the Space Needle without being on top of the Space Needle.
11: I know, but you know, I don't know. I was in my 20s.
7: Are you afraid of heights?
11: Oh, yes.
12: And it rotated.
7: So it was it disorienting for you?
11: Yes.
12: Yeah. Where we sat, but I was a big girl. Floor and it rotated. That even bothered me a little.
7: I saw the picture.
12: Yeah, that bothered me.
11: Yeah, yeah. How, it took me a second to step out.
7: How quick did it?
12: It's enough slow. That you notice it, though.
11: You do. You do. And you can't look down. Because if you look down, oh, my gosh.
12: Yeah.
11: I'm anxious just thinking about it right now.
7: Well, but, listen.
12: Yeah, it was good.
7: Thank you for your leadership, as always. And Natalie, of course, and next week. But if folks want to find out more, heartofillinois.org is the website. They have a great website. It is, once again, not always attached to charity and good causes. Sometimes you have to fight to try to find the info. They've done an amazing job putting it all out there. You can find out how to give, about the scholarships, about timing of things. And then, of course, that wish list, which is up just nonstop. And one of the easiest ways to give in this entire community. So don't just give to something on Facebook or something you see that, you know, may or may not be here. 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All right, Dr. Ray, Natalie Beck, thank you for what you do in the community. Look forward to all the great news ahead as well.
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Grantland James, Call Water and Wedding. So I, as promised, there was a list of the best movie sequels of all time. All time. That's actually a pretty big statement. These are ranked, by the way. Number 5, Terminator 2, Judgment Day. Aliens at number 4. Number 1 was Paddington 2. I don't know that one. Number 2 was, Empire Strikes Back. It throws me off when they say Star Wars episode number 5, but it's actually Strikes Back, which is number 2. And then we got The Godfather Part 2 at number 1. So, yeah, pretty strong list for the most part.

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3: 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You gotta rise
4: up, rise up. Good morning. Hi, this is John, and you're waking up with Rise Up Country. It's where we meet every Sunday morning to get a weekly dose of inspiration and a message of hope. Today, I'm going to be sharing some of the calls that you shared with us all about God giving us more than we could ever imagine. And my guest today is Dustin Lynch. And Dustin will be the first one to tell you that the biggest thing he had to do was learn to be patient and wait for God's plan.
5: That's something I've learned in Nashville is patience. And there is a plan. There is a greater author, I guess, of my life. And when I want things to happen and think they should happen and think they should happen in a certain way and they don't, you always question, what's going on? What's the deal?
4: It's hard to do, isn't it? Being patient and knowing there's something better up ahead, we just have to wait. If you've got a story like that, I'd love to hear it. Give me a call at 844-717-7774.

0: Keith Urban and Miranda Lambert, We Were Us. Good morning, Cuba. Thanks for calling the Rise Up Show. I want to hear your story about patients.
1: I have always been in foster care or like DSS custody. So I've always like moved around from home to home.
0: Mm-hmm.
1: And it really like weighed on me for a long time. Okay, I was in 2 group homes, 6 foster homes, and I had been adopted twice. And so I was really just, I guess you could say that I was impatient because I was like, God, why don't I have a family? Like, have you forgot about me? And then he really just taught me, he showed me to be patient and that everything will pan out if he's doing it, if he's like working on it, because something happened and my sister, my biological sister, found out about it. And then she wanted me. And so she got me and she brought me down here to live with her. Hmm. And now I've been down here for about 1 year and 2 months.
0: How's that going for you?
1: It's great. And I have no one but God to thank because he showed me, look, just be patient. Everything's going to be okay. I'm going to find you someone to live with.

0: Hanging with Dustin Lynch on Rise Up Country. And when I think about your song, Good Girl, I think of all the qualities a person must have to get your attention, and you probably got some of them from your mom.
1: Well, she's got to make me laugh and be sweet and caregiving and have a good time. That's pretty much it. This song is all about that girl that just makes life better, you know, and makes you smile and no matter what, puts you in a better mood and just kind of completes you as a man. And that's what I'm looking for in a girl. So this is my song to the universe that is my longing to find that person on earth. I got

0: baby.
1: Let's go to the Rise Up Hope Line.
2: Yes, John, this is Timmy. A few years ago, I left my family, my parents. I got kind of tired of them, so I just up and left, and I went and worked for a good Christian couple, and they kind of were helping me get back on track, and they had a boy who's about 12 years older than me, and we talked about everything, and later on, I met this girl, and he was just giving me good advice, and well, my girlfriend, who ended up going to basic training, she had a rough time there, and when she got back a few months later, we kept on dating for another month, and we just felt like we were meant for each other, and we've been married 2 months now, and it's just been going great. So I just wanted to make known to the people who helped me out. They were a great help to me in my life. I want to thank you for putting your show on every Sunday. Thank you very much, John.
3: 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Here's Kane Brown with Woman. Hey.

0: Rise up, country. In just a minute, Dustin Lynch is going to tell us why he doesn't believe in such a thing as a coincidence. Stay with me.
1: 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Rise up.
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0: That's Russell Dickerson, Happened to Me. Hanging out with this guy here on Rise Up Country, Dustin Lynch. And you're in a business that requires a lot of sitting around and waiting, doesn't it?
1: It's something I've learned in Nashville is patience. And there is a plan. There is a greater author, I guess, of my life. And when I want things to happen and think they should happen and think they should happen in a certain way, and they don't, you always question, what's going on? What's the deal? And then fast forward, okay, well, I'm glad that whatever door I wanted to open didn't open, because I wouldn't, as simple as having a song or as simple as writing a song, even landing on the right record label with the right group of people, is crazy to think that if I would have got what I wanted years ago, I might not even be making music right now, to be honest with you. So it's something I've learned, no doubt about it. And I think because I've learned that, that's why I've become a lot better at enjoying what I have and when it comes my way. I've absolutely nothing to complain about.
0: With songs like this, how can you complain? Here's Dustin Lynch with Easy to Love.

0: Good morning. Thanks for calling Rise Up Country. And I guess the job that you've got takes a lot of patience.
1: I'm retired and I'm a pet sitter for a living. And one weekend, about this time last year, I had like four different jobs going on. And one of them was spending the night with three dogs. And that night, I prayed to God because I go, there's no way I'm going to get all this done and still be able to go to church. And the next morning, everything worked out so smoothly. And I was on my way to church and I was listening to your show. And I don't remember what the story was that somebody called in about, but you played a song by Randy Travis called Dr. Jesus.
0: All right.
1: And this sticks to me all the time, all the way to church. And I had to compose myself, you know, to go into church. But it just was such tears of joy knowing that God helped me that morning.
0: Well, here's Randy Travis from his album Inspirational Journey, Dr. Jesus.

0: 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It just makes you feel good.
1: When I was 17 years old, I got a little advice. I must have mentioned something about a dollar. And my boss said, "You watch the pennies. The dollar will take care of themselves." I called you 2 years ago on our 70th anniversary. And today we're 72 and a half.
2: Wow.
1: Still going strong. We listen to you down to Florida on the Dove.
2: That's right. Don't you also travel up north?
1: Well, yeah, we live in Lansing, Iowa now.
2: Okay, that's right.
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2: Congratulations on 72 and a half years, and it was great hearing from you.
1: Yeah, we love your show. Thank you.
2: Thank you. Bye-bye. Hey, we want to keep this show going. 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I'll be back in a few with more of your calls.
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0: 6 months ago, we were doing an install for signage, and we had a scissor lift that the arms failed, and my wife was kind of next to it, and it fell on her. It was 3,000 pounds.
1: Oh, my gosh.
0: I tried to lift it. The hardest thing in my life was to try to run away to have to get some help.
1: Oh, gosh.
0: And then so I was able to get somebody, and God willing, I was able to lift the lift up about 3.5 inches so I could put a bar underneath it and then wedge it up enough for the lady to pull my wife out.
1: Oh, my God.
0: She wasn't breathing, no pulse, did CPR. She came back, and, you know, by that time the EMS came. I got to thank the military and being a firefighter that my medical training just kicked in. But she had to be flight for life twice, once from Wyoming to South Dakota and then South Dakota to Denver. First 9 days, she died 3 times. And one of our friends, when we first did it, we did a Facebook group, Praying Hands for Tammy. And we got over 900 people praying for her. And that's what kept her alive, 100%. And now we bought a brand new home in Texas. We're actually driving right now. My wife's with me. She has a 14-year-old and a 16-year-old. But they got their mom, and I got my wife.

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0: I found this story about a CBS show called On the Road with Steve Hartman, and it blew me away, and I wanted to share it with you so you can go check out the video. It says this little boy found a cheap keyboard down in the basement, and all of a sudden one day his father hears him playing, and it was stellar. It was great. But you see, this little boy has autism, but for some reason he could just play it like it was a miracle. Well, that story got the attention of a piano tuner named Bill Magnuson. So when Bill saw that, he had to go visit the little boy, see what he's all about. And then Bill took some inheritance money that he got and bought this little boy a grand piano and promised to tune it for the rest of his life and got him lessons. You won't believe what this kid can do on a piano. And believe it or not, this little 14-year-old kid now has his own album. If you want to see just a beautiful, heartwarming story, go to our Facebook page and check out the video. Well, here's my buddy, one of my favorite piano players in the world, Phil Vassar. Love, it's a beautiful thing.
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0: 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If you're just tuning in to Rise Up Country, my guest today is Dustin Lynch. And Dustin, how is your notoriety able to help you help others?
1: You know, I think it's raise awareness for children's charities, I think, in a way. I love working with St. Jude. And, you know, getting to be around that for years now is very rewarding. But I stepped out and started doing a charity event in my hometown each year that benefits the kids in my hometown of Tullahoma, Tennessee, and surrounding towns. And that's so great to be able to, you know, bring the community together and raise amazing awareness and money to help these kids out in whatever programs it is, whether it be an underprivileged program or a child abuse program or anything like that. This one charity we work with that does horseback riding for, you know, kids to help them with whatever condition they have is so great, you know, and I will say that's the blessing of this.
0: Well, here's Dustin with another guy that knows all about giving back, Jelly Roll with Chevrolet.

0: Good morning. Thanks for calling Rise Up Country. Everybody's got a story. I want to hear yours.
1: My wife and I have been married 41 years. God gave me a wonderful woman to actually have and care for and actually have as my partner. But we were not blessed with children. However, God saw to it that we could take care of somebody else. We actually adopted 5 children from foster care. And of the children, one boy just turned 25, is a father of his own now, has a 2-year-old little boy. The others are on to great careers, and the other two are still living with us. But I want to thank God for just providing me the opportunity of being a dad.

0: nice straightaway, and for 4 years I've been married to a beautiful woman with two beautiful stepdaughters, and we haven't been in the church. 2 months ago, we became homeless, and we turned to the church in my faith that we would be taken care of. And, you know, for 2 months, I've learned a lesson. Sit down, shut up, pray, and wait.
1: That is great.
0: We just recently got into a home, and through this time, my family, my wife, and my daughters have been led into the church to see the amazing things that God can do if we just sit back and be diligent and let Him handle our problems.
1: Boy, that is great wisdom. Thanks for sharing it with us.
0: Not a problem. Have a great day.
1: Hey, do me a favor. Come Monday morning, call that radio station. Tell them you want to hear Blake Shelton, Let Him In Anyway. This is a message that needs to be heard over and over again.
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0: 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I'll be talking to her in just a couple minutes on Rise Up Country. 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I'll let her tell you. If you want to make music to my ears, be a sponsor or an advertiser. 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

0: Rise of Country. If you're not familiar with this artist here, Stella Lefty, you've got to look her up. I had a Zoom conversation with her, and she has one of the most unique sounds that you're going to absolutely love.
1: You're so kind. The music that I was making when I was alone in my room growing up is a lot of what it sounds like now if it was stripped back and there was no production and it was just me playing the guitar. And I think it took me a second to circle back to that and re-find that because I moved to LA and there were so many opinions and so many people telling me what I should sound like and what I should make and all of these things. And so I think, you know, when January hit this past January, I was just like, I am going to revert back to what I've always known, the music I was always making. And that's really when all these songs got written and when I figured it out. That was really then.
0: Oh my goodness, you're going to love this gal's sound. Here's Stella Lefty with her latest release, Boston.

0: If you missed last week's Rise Up show, we were talking about the weight of the world being lifted off your shoulders as soon as you just say a prayer.
1: In 2017, my wife and I and my mother-in-law were on vacation, and we had gotten to Buffalo, Wyoming, and I had a heart attack. 100% blockage of the Widowmaker. Got to the catheterization clinic there in Sheridan. Dr. Joseph Garcia did the catheterization, put in a stent and everything, and they did everything they could for me there. So they were flying me to Billings, Montana. And as they're getting me ready to go in the airplane, Dr. Garcia put his hand on my shoulder and said, "Young man, I'm praying for you." And during the procedure, we had talked about our faith, and we both knew we were Christians and believed in the Lord and everything. And I looked at him and said, "You know, thank you, doctor. I truly believe in prayer, and I thank you for your prayers." He said, "No, young man, I'm praying for you." And I realized that I was sicker than I thought I was, but God brought us all through that. And I've had the occasion to call Dr. Garcia back several times since then and thank him for what he did and thank him for his faithfulness and his boldness and his faith. And we have the God, and I know that he still has purpose for me because I'm still here. And I thank you for your show. I listen to you on the way to church every Sunday morning.
0: Here's the late and great Mr. Charlie Daniels. Somebody must be praying for me.

0: found this call in the Rise Up archives that I wanted to share with you. When you talk about giving of self, listen to this.
1: Good morning, John. Just wanted to share my story. April 6, 2014, a friend of mine, a coworker, found out he needed a kidney. So on April 6, 2014, we went to the hospital. I donated one, and almost 3 years later, no issues, all's well with both. Just wanted to share with people the life you save when you can do something for somebody of that nature.
0: Well, that had to be a tough decision to make.
1: This wasn't my decision. To be a match to somebody that is not even related, that's a God thing. You know, to me, that was a God thing. And now he says, when he's watching TV or something and a woman show comes on, he says, his wife goes, "What are you watching?" And he goes, oh, it's that woman kidney. That's what it is. It's that woman kidney.
0: That's great.
1: You know, just to let people know, you know, that donation is there. It's not an easy surgery, but it was a microscopic surgery. And I was out of the hospital in 2 days. He was out of the hospital in 3.
0: You know, in the Bible, Ecclesiastes 9:11 says, "The race is not always to the swift, or the battle to the strong, nor does food come to the wise, or wealth to the brilliant, or favor to the learned. But time and chance happen to them all." You just gotta hang in there. I've got a great story about that coming up next on the Jumpstart segment of Rise Up Country.
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This week's jump start is called Hang In There. Did you know Walt Disney was rejected 300 times before he came up with the Singing Mouse? Colonel Sanders pitched KFC 1,009 times before someone said yes. The Beatles, 4 different record labels said they'll never make it. Oprah was fired as a news anchor. Michael Jordan missed over 9,000 shots on his way to becoming the greatest of all time. And this is hilarious. Steven Spielberg was rejected from film school 3 different times, but he still made quite an impact on us, didn't he? It's really all about never giving up on your dream, conceiving it, believing it, and achieving it, and be patient. Here's Cody Johnson with The Fall.

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1: Hey, this is George Strait.
2: Hey, this is Ashley Cook. And here's what people are saying about Rise Up Country.
3: 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Thank you for the wonderful show you put on every morning.
4: 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You're the best. And I know you touch so many hearts. Thank God for you guys.
5: I got chills as I'm speaking to you right now. So something's drawing me. But it's just weird how things work.
2: You've got a story to share. Give John a call.

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1: Rise up country. It just makes you feel good.
2: I met my wife at a Wendy's in Muskegon. She was a cashier and I was a customer.
0: Mm-hmm.
2: And I hate drive-thrus, so I always went inside.
0: Got it.
2: Because I worked at a foundry at the time. Wendy's was halfway home.
0: Well, how did you know she was the one? I mean, did she make your Frosty just perfect the way you like it or what?
2: Oh, yeah. She did not want anything to do with me.
0: Oh, really?
2: For a while, you know, because our first date, I came right out of the factory and I did not wash up or nothing.
0: Oh, gosh. So you were like Pigpen on peanuts. So where did you take her?
2: We went to a restaurant like Red Lobster or Applebee's or something.
0: Wow. So how long have you been together?
2: 15 years, and then on our 16th anniversary, I'm making a real plan to go somewhere, and it's going to be all about her going everywhere she wants to go.
0: Nice.
2: And I know exactly where she wants to go.
0: Well, you know, I took my wife on our 16th anniversary to a place she's never been.
2: Well, same here.
0: Our kitchen. She never cooks.
2: Oh, well, I do the cooking in my house, too.
0: All right. Hey, I'm just joking. I'll talk to you later, buddy.
2: All right. Thank you.
0: Bye.
2: Bye.
0: Coming up next is our tribute to the men and women who serve our country and keep us safe. I got a great story about a soldier that wanted to make a difference. Stay with me.
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4: 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John will be right back with more of your calls.
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5: 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Well, the men and women who serve our country have one goal. That's to make a difference.
6: My name's Jake. I'm in the military. I've been listening to your show since I was a little kid. My dad always told me, whatever you do, try to make a difference in someone's life. Try to make a difference in life, period. And I did my best to try to make a difference. I joined the military. I became a part of the bomb squad, and all I've done is try to make a difference in a way that not many people can. For that, I thank you and I thank my dad. I'm just going to keep doing my best to try to make a difference.

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And new artist Stella Lefty for staying true to her roots, and it is paying off big time. 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We want to grow the Rise Up Country podcast. Check it out and then tell a friend. Will you do that? Well, you know what time it is. It's time to load the kids in the car. Make sure you're all wearing your seat belts, and I'll see you in church.

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2: 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I'm your host, Rich Miller, and this hour we've got a power track from Keith Urban with a song from his live album. This week's Roadside Sign is a message about having a backup plan. 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Plus, later on in hour two, Brett Young joins us in this week's Backstage Pass. How about we get it all going right here with Post Malone featuring Morgan Wallen, I Had Some Help.

0: That's Hudson Westbrook with Painted You Pretty. Coming up, I'll share a roadside sign with a message about a backup plan. 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We're traveling through a place of good thoughts and great music known as Power Country. I'm Rich Miller, and our roadside sign of the week, plus Bailey Zimmerman and Luke Combs, are on the way next.
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That's Ellen Langley, who is choosing Texas. Well, we're sure happy to have you with us here in Power Country today. It's time right now for our featured Power Track album track. And you know, each and every week, we're on the lookout for outstanding songs to share with you off the albums of today's top country stars. And we've done a deep musical dive and come up with another great song. This week, our Power Track features Keith Urban with a song from his live album titled High and Alive, Till Summer Comes Around.

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9: You know, every week we bring you straight-up music and encouragement featuring country's biggest stars, right here in Power Country. My name's Rich Miller, and how about we get the music going again right now with Blake Shelton and his song, Let Him In Anyway.
10: Ain't

That's Blake Shelton with Let Him In Anyway. It's time now for this week's All-American Salute. When you're in high school, getting your class yearbook signed by your classmates and signing theirs is kind of a tradition that most students enjoy. But not everyone is successful at getting their yearbook signed. Take, for example, a sixth grader in Westminster, Colorado named Brody. KDVR-TV reported a story about this young man who didn't get any notes from fellow students in his yearbook. So he wrote in his yearbook himself, saying, "Hope you make some more friends." His mother was heartbroken when she saw what her son had written in the book. So she posted a picture of his note to himself and put it up on social media. The next day, a whole lot of students came looking for Brody at his school, saying they were here to sign his yearbook. Over 100 notes of encouragement, advice, and friendship, including phone numbers, were added to Brody's yearbook. Brody said it made him feel better as a person and better on the inside. This week, we want to salute all the students who signed Brody's book at that Colorado high school. It may be a simple act of kindness and encouragement, but sometimes it's the small, simple things in life that make the biggest difference.

0: Rascal Flatts, and the Jonas Brothers joining forces on a song titled I Dare You. Happy to have you along for this week's tour through Power Country. I'm Rich Miller, and it's time now for another Star Story Moment, a place where today's country artists offer us a look into the heart and soul of their life and music. This week, Carly Pearce is here to share her thoughts on her song, Dream Come True.
1: 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And the irony of this is that I went in to write a radio song, and all I wanted to do was write the truth. 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

0: This dream come true.
1: That's Carly Pierce with Dream Come True. We've got Jordan Davis on the way next, and we're going to hear another one-of-a-kind country star performance in this week's Unplugged segment, right here in Power Country, with me, your host, Rich Miller.
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1: Great to have you here with us for this week's tour through Power Country. I'm Rich Miller, and Power Country Unplugged is on the way right after we hear Jordan Davis sing, I Ain't

Here's Jordan Davis with I Ain't Sayin'. Well, it's time now for Power Country Unplugged. This is where we feature acoustic versions of hit songs from your favorite country stars. And this week, we've got Lady A with a special unplugged version of their hit,

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0: 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I'm Rich Miller, and another big hour of straight-up music and encouragement is coming your way. We've got great songs from Brian Martin, Jackson Dean, Morgan Wallen, and many others. Our Recharge segment features a Garth Brooks classic. I'll share my weekly power thought, plus we'll take a time jump back to the year when Jimmy Carter won the Nobel Peace Prize and Craig Morgan topped the charts with a song about a homeless man. We'll also get you a Power Country backstage pass. This hour begins with Miranda Lambert and Chris Stapleton, who've got a song to sing.

0: That's Brian Martin with Tug of War. Coming up next, we're going to plug you into this week's Power Country Recharge segment, featuring a Garth Brooks classic. Plus, you'll hear great music from Jackson Dean, Morgan Wallen, and Hardy. 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
0: Sure glad to have you with us today in Power Country. I'm Rich Miller, and it's time now for Power Country Recharge. This is the part of the show where we plug you into a song with a great message so you can recharge and get your spirit lifted. This week's recharge song comes from the one and only Garth Brooks, saying...

You know, we live in a world where self-interest often takes the front seat. So I'm always amazed by those remarkable people who choose to put others' needs before their own. These folks are kind of like the unsung heroes of our daily lives. They show us the human spirit at its best. Their selflessness is like a beacon of hope, a reminder that empathy and kindness really do matter. When they lend a hand, offer a listening ear, or extend a helping gesture, they brighten up the dark corners of our lives with the light of generosity. They remind us that we're not alone in this journey and that the bonds of connection are stronger than any adversity we may face. They show us that by lifting others up, we too can rise to greater heights. They also reveal to us a capacity for goodness that I believe is inside of all of us. If we follow their example, we can all help light the path toward a brighter future for everyone. And that's our Power Thought this week.

0: Here's Hardy with Favorite Country Song. Hey, we've got more great music just around the bend from Keith Urban and Bradley Gaskin. Plus, we'll be making a time jump for a hit song from Craig Morgan about a homeless man back in the year 2002. I'm Rich Miller, and you're in Power Country.
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0: We're traveling through a place called Power Country. I'm Rich Miller, and we're going to take a time jump for a Craig Morgan classic. But first, Thomas Rhett, Ain't a Bad Life, brought to you by Blue Highway Records.

0: Well, it's time now for us to take a time jump back into music history.
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0: We're jumping back to the year 2002. That year, an average home in the USA cost about $230,000. The top movies we watched were sequels to Harry Potter, sequels to Lord of the Rings, sequels to Star Wars, and Men in Black. And that year, a song about a homeless man who was awakened by a stranger became a hit. Here's the BMI Song of the Year in 2002, and a big hit for Craig Morgan called Almost Home.

0: That's Bradley Gaskin. About damn dead. Well, we've got a song from the group Old Dominion coming up next. Plus, we'll get you this week's Power Country Backstage Pass featuring Brett Young. It's all on the way in our final stop here in Power Country. Stick around. There's more music and fun just around the bend.
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0: I'm Rich Miller, and we've reached the final leg of this week's trip through Power Country. Coming up, we've got a backstage pass with Brett Young, and the group Old Dominion will take us there with...

0: That's Old Dominion with Making Good Time. Well, right now we're going to get you up close and personal with the stars and their thoughts about all kinds of things as we get you another Power Country Backstage Pass. This week, our featured Backstage Pass artist is Brett Young. You know, it's funny how life throws us an unexpected curveball now and then. He had an entirely different plan for his life, rather than playing music.
1: I really did think that it was going to be sports. And for the longest time, I couldn't figure out baseball or basketball. And then moving through high school, it seemed like it was very clearly going to be baseball. And I look back now and I'm really, really grateful for the Christian school that I went to where leading worship was a thing, because it's the reason I picked up a guitar. I don't know what I would have fallen back on or if I would have ever gotten here had I not been kind of accidentally escorted into the world of playing acoustic guitar. But no, I never saw this happening. And I still kind of pinch myself every once in a while when I remember that I was guaranteed my life was going to be baseball forever, and here we are. I can't get-

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He's a ranch hand in a pinch, man. Hotter than the red on the cattle brand. 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

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London, Paris, paradise. But ain't got much memory of the scenes. 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

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And you still talk about that moon that I can't recall.

0: got them all three. Decatur's Country Home 95Q. Lainey Wilson just headlined the state fair. Hope you got a corn dog over there or something. Elf in the air if you went to the Lainey Wilson show. The grandstand in Springfield last night. She always puts on a heck of a show. Great band, too. Well, coming up, Sarah Evans played here in May. It seems so long ago. Her Suds in the Bucket song you still love to hear is coming up. Now, when she was pitched the song, it was really slow. And she sped it up and said, this is the way it's going to be. And that's what you hear next. Thank goodness. Also, on the way, Kenny Chesney, Toby Keith, and more. We come back and check the weather for the rest of your Sunday. And then back to work week tomorrow, too. And a jiffy.
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4: 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Sun and clouds mixed for your Sunday, up to 90. Scattered showers and thunderstorms could happen later tonight, low of 70. Tomorrow, Monday, partly cloudy, cooler, only 83. Yeah.

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That'll get you going on Sunday afternoon. Sarah Evans, Suds in the Bucket song you still absolutely positively love to hear. Dan and Shay Now. This one is a very, very meaningful song if you listen to the lyrics. Say So. 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

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Yeah. Lauren Elena, Chase Matthew, to Scotty McCreary, and Hootie and the Bluefish. 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Happy Sunday.

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Something I rarely am is drunk. It's about three or four times in my life total. I'm just not much of a drinker. I guess that's a good thing. Dustin Lynch there, Easy to Love. Coming up, Florida Georgia Line with Luke Bryan. This is how we roll. That'll get you rolling on a Sunday. Jelly Roll coming up. Also Cinnamon Roll. No, we don't have that name yet. Stella Lefty, though, she's coming up with Boston and more. We'll check.

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3: 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Happy Sunday. Could see some sun peeking out with the clouds. Up to 90 today. Scattered showers and thunderstorms possible tonight. Low of 70. Tomorrow, Monday, looks really good. Partly cloudy. Cooler, only 83.

The National Weather Service in Lincoln has issued a severe thunderstorm warning for southeastern Menard County, southern Logan County, northwestern Christian County, Sangamon County, until 2 p.m. At 1:24 p.m., severe thunderstorms were located along a line extending from near Athens to near Springfield to near Auburn, moving east at 50 miles per hour. Expected hazards include 60 miles per hour wind gusts. This is a radar-indicated threat. At 1:22 p.m., tree branches were broken on the west side of Springfield. The following impacts are expected. Expect damage to roofs, siding, and trees. Severe thunderstorms will be near Springfield, Athens, Chatham, Sherman, Rochester, Riverton, Pawnee, Abraham Lincoln Capital Airport, and Illinois State Fairgrounds around 1:30 p.m. Williamsville and Dawson around 1:35 p.m. Kincaid, Edinburgh, Mechanicsburg, Buffalo, and Elkhart around 1:40 p.m. Those attending the Illinois State Fair are in the path of these storms and should prepare for imminent dangerous weather conditions. Seek shelter now. This includes the following highways: Interstate 55 between mile markers 79 and 115. Interstate 72 between mile markers 89 and 123.

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He was a pretty good football player in high school. Won some state championships in Texas. That's a big deal. It's a big deal anywhere. But Hudson Westbrook, his latest, Painted You Pretty, Decatur's Country Home 95Q.

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The National Weather Service in Lincoln has issued a severe thunderstorm warning for southeastern Logan County, northeastern Christian County, southwestern DeWitt County, Macon County, until 2:45 p.m. At 1:54 p.m., severe thunderstorms were located along a line extending from near Mount Pulaski to near Niantic to near Stonington, moving east at 55 miles per hour. Expected hazards include 60 miles per hour wind gusts. Severe weather has been confirmed by train spotters. At 1:52 p.m., 2 to 4 inch diameter trees were blown down in Buffalo. The following impacts are expected. Expect damage to roofs, siding, and trees. Severe thunderstorms will be near Decatur, Mount Pulaski, Harristown, Warrensburg, Blue Mound, Latham, and Chestnut around 2 p.m. Forsyth and Macon around 2:05 p.m. Mount Zion, Moroa, Long Creek, Orianna, and Decatur Airport around 2:10 p.m. Other locations in the path of these severe thunderstorms include Argenta and Weldon. This includes Interstate 72 between mile markers 125 and 156.

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Decatur's Country Home, 95Q, celebrating 50 years with you, Q Country. He was just at the State Fair Friday night. He needs to have more energy. That guy is just a wild man on stage and very entertaining. It's Bailey Zimmerman, Illinois' own Chevy Silverado. What?

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Decatur's Country Home, 95Q. I swear I'm in a time warp every time I hear Zach Top playing country music. It's back in the 90s, but it's not. It's 2026. New song from him. Well, it's his latest anyway. South of Sanity. That's where I reside. Come on over. Shaboozy coming up. Lone Star, song you still love to hear. My Front Porch. Looking In. Also, Chase Matthew holding it down. Yeah, new one from him. Morgan Wallen checking the forecast.

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2: Brought to you by Jesse Heating and Air, equipped to handle all your comfort needs. A sunny Sunday with some clouds mixed in for good measure, up to 90. Tonight, scattered showers with thunderstorms possible, low of 70 for your Sunday night. Tomorrow, Monday, back to work, but a good forecast. Partly cloudy, cooler, 83 is all we get for Monday.

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Song you still love to hear from Lady A, I Run to You, to brand new Jacob Hackworth. He's out of Missouri. 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

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Let's go back early stuff from Luke Bryan. It's a good one, even though I'm leaving Decatur's Country Home, 95Q. I'm not going anywhere.

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National Weather Service in Lincoln has issued a severe thunderstorm warning for Central Coles County, Western Edgar County, Southern Vermilion County, Southern Champaign County, Douglas County, until 3:45 p.m. At 2:55 p.m., severe thunderstorms were located along a line extending from near Sudorius to near Arcola to Cook's Mill, moving east at 55 miles per hour. Expected hazards include 60 miles per hour wind gusts. This is a radar-indicated threat. The following impacts are expected. Expect damage to roofs, siding, and trees. Severe thunderstorms will be near Savoy, Tolono, Villa Grove, Philo, Pasadena, Camargo, Humboldt, and Willard Airport around 3 p.m. Charleston, Sydney, Oakland, and Laring around 3:05 p.m. Newman, Broadlands, and Brockton around 3:10 p.m. Homer, Ashmore, Hume, and Alaton around 3:15 p.m. Other locations in the path of these severe thunderstorms include Kansas, Fairmount, Seidel, Chrisman, Georgetown, Catlin, Ridge Farm, and Westville.

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The Caner's Country Home, 95Q, just played the Devon a few weeks ago. Lee Bryce, Hard to Love. Only a few more sleeps till we see her at the State Fair Friday night. Hope you got tickets, because that place is sold out for Ella Langley. Her latest, this is Loving Life Again. The Caner's Country Home, 95Q.

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0: 20 years ago? Oh, my. This is my 40th year class reunion at Warrensburg in a few weeks. Oh, humble pie served up. Jason Aldean also serving up soon. Kane Brown, Russell Dickerson going to be at the Devon September 6th. DevonAmphitheater.com. I have to give you that because it's not sold out yet, which is amazing. 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
3: The National Weather Service in Lincoln has issued a severe thunderstorm warning for eastern Edgar County, northeastern Clark County, southeastern Vermilion County until 4:15 p.m. At 3:24 p.m., severe thunderstorms were located along a line extending from Sigel to near Brockton to near Kansas, moving east at 50 miles per hour. Expected hazards include 60 miles per hour wind gusts and penny-sized hail. This is a radar-indicated threat. The following impacts are expected. Expect damage to roofs, siding, and trees. Severe thunderstorms will be near Paris, Chrisman, Ridge Farm, and Edgar County Airport around 3:30 p.m. Georgetown around 3:35 p.m. Vermilion around 3:40 p.m. This also includes Harry Babel Yard State Natural Area.

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She's a hoot to follow on social media. 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Gabby Barrett, Pick Me Up song you still love to hear. 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

Check. Got all three of them. Decatur's Country Home, 95Q, Phone Keys Wall from Lainey Wilson and John Mayer on the guitar. What a show she had Friday at the State Fair. They won a Grammy for this. Yeah, they did all right earlier this year. Shaboozy, Jelly Roll. Amen!

0: Decatur's Country Home 95Q just became a boy dad for the second time. Rocker Tommy Light McCullum was born a few weeks ago for Parker McCullum and his wife. His latest song, Killing Me, coming up. It's one even I haven't played yet. Brand new. You want new stuff? It's coming up. Dylan Scott, Dear Big City. We also got Ella Langley and Morgan Wallen together. Riley Green, Zach Brown Band, Thomas Rhett. Checking the forecast. We just had Sugarland a couple songs before Parker McCullum there, and they're going to be at the State Farm Center Thursday, October 8th. Can't wait for that. It's been a while since they've been out. All right. Checking the weather next.
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10: 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Scattered showers and thunderstorms possible for your Sunday night. Low of 70. Tomorrow, Monday, just gorgeous. Partly cloudy up to 83. Yes, cooler. And Monday night, partly cloudy as well, low down to 65.

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0: 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It's not an earworm at all and catchy. See, I'm still doing it. It's that good, though. It's a fun song. Medicine from Megan Maroney, who sold out the Illinois State Fair Grandstand last year. And Ella Langley's come along Friday, and she says, I want to be her. See what I did there? And she sold it out coming up Friday night. Going to be a blast. I can't wait to see Ella be an Ella fella for a night. Oh, yeah. You fanboy. Coming up, Jelly Blake Shelton, Ashley Cook. Wouldn't you still love to hear from Hunter Hayes? Wanted and Russell D. Russell Dickerson's happened to me after the weather. You'll see him September 6th at the Devon, won't you? The Fan Appreciation Show from 95Q presented by, say it with me, Speed Lube.
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6: Brought to you by Jesse Heating and Air, equipped to handle all your comfort needs. Tonight, scattered showers and thunderstorms, possible low 70. Tomorrow, Monday, partly cloudy, just a beautiful day, up to 83, cooling off. And then Monday night, partly cloudy as well, low of 65.

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0: Decatur's Country Home, 95Q, Scott Chapman. I'm out of here. Country Gold with Steve Harmon coming in. Remember, this week only, I'm noon to 6 because we got some folks on vacation. Talk to us, Luke. Bye.
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2: 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I'm Steve Harmon. 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Your requests at 855-958-3774. And we try to bring some special guests for you, too. Skip Ewing is here with a never-before-told story behind his Clint Black hit song, Something That We Do, that may involve Atari games. Here's Little Texas on Country Gold.

0: West Texas, from Little Texas on Country Gold. I'm Steve Harmon, show numerologist Lisa. The year for that Little Texas tune?
1: 1993.
0: We have a lot of music to choose from, but love to play one you might want to actually hear at 855-958-3774.
2: This is Paul calling from Regina, Saskatchewan, Canada. Can I hear Alan Jackson? Thank you.
0: You bet. Thank you.

0: Alan Jackson with Little Bitty on Country Gold. I'm Steve Harmon. The Atlanta Braves hosted an Alan Jackson celebration night in a game against the Miami Marlins. First 15,000 fans received an exclusive Chattahoochee-themed bobblehead. How cool is that? Alan's daughter threw out the first pitch. But what if you were number 15,001 walking in? You don't get it. You'd be crying. You'd be upset. You didn't get the bobblehead.
1: Are you crying? Are you crying? There's no crying in baseball.
2: Hey, Steve, this is Nancy. I was just winning Tampa Tiger, Indiana. Just want to say, love your show. And one of my favorite songs is Miranda Lambert about the circus people. Well, Stevie, you have a great day.
0: And you too. 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

0: country gold twofer, Miranda Lambert, White Liar. And all kinds of kinds. I'm Steve Harmon. She's also let loose another song from her Crisco album coming October 2nd. It's called Sunset Marquee. Instead of Crisco, she should call it disco. That sounds danceable. I'm Steve Harmon. Coming up, Skip Ewing with an amazing story behind a song he wrote with Clint Black.
1: This is Country Gold.
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1: With Steve Harmon.
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1: Hello, Steve. How are you, Tom?
0: I am having a good day. I love it.
1: Sounds like it.
0: I'll tell you why. I love your new song, Me and God in a Fishing Pole, has me cracking up. So me.
1: When we go fishing, like we're saying, me and God in a fishing pole, it's not religious, it's spiritual.
0: So when you're fishing with God, exactly what lure are you using? Shad wrap, what are we doing here? Dragonfly.
1: And now we're getting sort of psychological and philosophical.
0: Well, you can't get too deep with me because I'm not very deep.
1: Well, you're self-deprecating then.
0: Here's a little bit of Me and God and a Fishing Pole from Skip Ewing.
2: And I don't think I'm the only one.

That's Skip Ewing, Me and God and a Fishing Pole. Here's another song written by Mr. Skip Ewing, Randy Travis, If I Didn't Have You on Country Gold.

0: written by Skip Ewing. If I didn't have you, Randy Travis on Country Gold. I'm Steve Harmon. Skip Ewing is here for a story behind a song. How about Clint Black and you working on something that we do?
1: It's one of the songs, one of the number ones I ended up playing guitar on. I met Clint. I want to say we were at the Rhine. We started talking, and Clint suggested, he said, man, we haven't ever written. Maybe we should think about it. I said, okay. So he said, fly out to California. Lisa and I have a house out there. And I said, okay. So I flew out there. First night I was there, Clint had one of those side-by-side driving games, like the ones that have the real steering wheel and the gear shift and pedals, you know.
0: Oh, wow.
1: You can race it. It's like, you know, like an arcade. Clint beat the heck out of me, like over and over and over. We had been talking about the concept that love is a verb. It felt great. One little aside is when we first started writing, Clint said to me, hey man, this album is finished. We won't be able to get this song on, you know, on the record. Why did you have me fly out? I said, well, Clint, then we'll just have to write something good enough that you'll have to hold the record back and record this song. Now we laugh about it, but that's exactly what happened. Hey, my friends, I'm Skip Ewing, and that is our story.

0: Clint Black and Skip Ewing together, Something That We Do on Country Gold. I'm Steve Harmon, a Country Gold new music roundup. Will any of these songs make it to this show in 20 years? And some suds in a bucket coming up next.
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I'm Steve Harmon, waiting for you to call in for your song idea at 855-958-3774. 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Cole Wetzel found a way to team up with Ella Langley. It's called Jaded.

0: every time T.G. Shepherd sings I've loved him every one she can sing, never met a man I didn't love. By the way, we did a quick Wikipedia truth or bull with Kelly Lang because I had read he's 5'2".
1: No, that's really false. He is 5'10½". I don't know why that's on there, but it is. And if you chat GPT who he's been married to, it also says Barbie Benton. So you cannot believe everything you read.
0: That's funny. Jealous Green Eyes from Kelly Lang is out now. And we heard from Luke Bryan. Signs is the title track from his new album coming out September 18th.

Luke Bryan signs, signs everywhere, the signs that the relationship is over. He's got a new car. He's buying a new boat. Here's Luke Bryan. Someone else is going to be calling her baby on Country Gold.

0: Luke Bryan on Country Gold. His weekend concerts in Washington were rescheduled due to that wildfire. They're probably going to happen all in October. Coming up, your Country Gold top three countdown from which year, Lisa? Our Country Gold show numerologist.
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0: Drinking and driving will change your whole world. 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

0: celebrating his 25th birthday, Brooks and Dunn, and their 6-week number one song, Ain't Nothing About You. I'm Steve Harmon. 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
2: And hello there, I'm Steve Harmon with 80s, 90s country music you love, even some early 2000s. This is Country Gold. Paul Overstreet is going into the Country Music Hall of Fame this year, and he'll join us in a few minutes. Now that it's kind of sinking in a little bit, the realization he's going into the Hall of Fame. 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